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101 WIXX. What's going on? Tommy jumping in on a Friday night as we hit the weekend. Hope you got a good weekend plan because it looks like tomorrow's going to be perfect. Sunny, high of 83, 63 tomorrow night. Nice. Here's Teddy Swims, Mr. Know-It-All,

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Hey, I'm right there with you. 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

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It's the time of my life. WIXX.

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1: Gigi Hadid and Bradley Cooper are still fueling ring rumors after being spotted in Paris with matching bands. But I guess they're not engagement rings. They're promise rings. I don't mean to laugh, but I actually kind of do. Meanwhile, Blake Lively's legal drama is back in court. Crisis PR executive Jed Wallace already had his defamation suit tossed

0: They're reportedly looking at making Kansas City their shared marital home, while also eyeing Montecito. You know, they can buy a couple of mansions. They're just like that. So there's the Foxerazzi, where Gigi and Bradley upgraded to promise rings. Blake's courtroom saga refuses to die. And Taylor and Travis are house hunting like newlyweds with a billionaire budget.
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All right, I'll say it again. Are you getting geeked about football season, especially those Green Bay Packers? 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

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So much that we're willing to try to hook you up with some Brewers tickets for it. 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

those rare songs, like, I'm just never going to get sick of that beat and that hook. I don't know. First class right there. It's 101 WIXX. Noah Kahan's latest. It's called Orbiter. 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

Marshmallow and Jelly Rolls 101 WIXX. Tommy's loving the fact that you're listening on Friday night, getting your requests in. Remember, you can always do that, 31011. Text into that number. Social media, private messages, they work too. We'll see them all. Here's House Tour. It's WIXX.

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Hey, you can share it with Northeast Wisconsin on Monday with weekend wins and losses. That's at 7:40 in the morning. 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
3: 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Boom. 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Oh, my.

Closing Time. It's 101 WIXX. Tell me about to jump up, but I'll talk to you on Monday. Hopefully you have a great weekend all weekend. Ariana Grande's latest right now.

101 WIXX. Hey, it's Kimmy, and I'm so excited to be back. Tonight's going to be a great night, because according to Fox 11, we're at 72 degrees right now, so it's going to be lovely. High of 82 tomorrow. So excited for that. So excited for the warm weather to be back. But right now, here we go. Bruno Mars, Risk It All, WIXX.

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3: Fox 11, the most accurate forecast team in Northeast Wisconsin. 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

101 WIXX. That was Man I Need by Olivia Dean. And coming up shortly after Ella Langley's new song, Be Her, we're going to talk a little bit more about the moon crash from SpaceX. Tell you all about it in a little bit here, about 5 minutes.

101 WIXX. Hey, it's Kimmy, and remember I told you I would tell you all about that SpaceX rocket that crashed? So I got a little information. On August 5th, 2026, the upper stage of an abandoned SpaceX Falcon 9 rocket that launched all the way back January 2025 crashed into the moon near the Einstein crater at 7 times the speed of sound, which is about 5,400 miles per hour, and it released energy that was about the same as 3 tons of TNT. The crater that was formed is estimated to be between 65 to 90 feet wide and 12 feet deep. It also was noted for a potential that space dust came up off the lunar surface about 62 miles. Now, if that isn't pretty cool, I don't know what is, because it is just amazing what can happen out in space and Earth not be affected. So, no need to worry about space dust coming and falling down on you. Everything is perfectly safe from everything. So, with that being said, we'll just keep on with the music. Here's Dominic Fike, Baby Doll. One of my new favorite songs. It's actually pretty good. It's on my playlist on repeat all the time. WIXX.

101 WIXX. Hey, it's Kimmy, and that was good old Miss Swift with I Knew It, I Knew You. And now here's Yellow Card, Bedroom Posters, on my playlist as well.

and this town's lost its faith. Our colors will fade eventually, so if our time is running out, day after day, we'll make the mundane a masterpiece. Oh my, my, oh my, my love, I take one look at you, you're taking me out.

It's Kimmy, and coming up this hour, we have songs from 50 Cent, Sabrina Carpenter, and Pitbull featuring Lil Jon. Right now, it's Zara Larsson, Midnight Sun, WI.

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Hey, it's Kimmy, and did you know you can hear the latest updates from Packers training camp right here on WIXX each weekday at 8:50 a.m. and 4:45 p.m. right here, Green Bay's home of the Packers, 101 WIXX. And in a little bit, about 10 minutes from now, we'll talk a little bit about what happened at family night tonight. Got some amazing highlights. But for now, here's Edge of the Earth by The Beaches.

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1: 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Hey, it's Kimmy, and we're going to talk a little bit about Packers Family Night, which was last night, technically. So, highlights. Rookie kicker Trey Smack had his best performance of camp, making 6 out of 7 kicks. Wide receiver Matthew Golden steals the spotlight as he caught a long touchdown for Mr. Jordan Love. Rookie second-round pick Brandon Cisse continues to impress on the defense skills. And finally, Jordan Love brought his baby daughter on the field, celebrating his first Packers family night as a dad, which I think is the absolute cutest. Oh my gosh, the videos are so amazing to watch. You'll have to check them out yourself. But for now, stick around. We're going to talk more about stuff later. Give you all of the information that you'll ever need to know about the Packers. And anything you'll need to know about WIXX. Your home for the Green Bay Packers. And right now, Chris Brown turning it up with Forever. Back from 2007, WIXX.

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Hey, it's Kimmy, and according to Fox 11, it is currently 69 degrees, and tomorrow will be a high of 82 and a lot less humid than it was today. It's currently 1:09 a.m. Here's Ella Langley, Choosing Texas.

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101 WIXX. Hey, it's Kimmy, and according to Fox 11, it is currently 69 degrees, and today has a high of 82 and a lot less muggy and just groggy than it was yesterday. So very excited for that, very excited for the nicer weather to be back. It's a great day to get outside, enjoy the weather. Just, you know what? Enjoy it before it gets too cold, because fall is right around the corner. Here's Dominic Fike, Baby Doll.

tried to the top, I've been out of shape, taking out the box, I'm an astronaut. I blasted off the planet, rock to cause catastrophe, and it matters more because I had it. 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I'm automatic, quarterback, I ain't talking second, pack it up, I don't panic, batter.

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WIXX. Hey, it's Kimmy, and within the next 10 minutes, we're going to talk a little bit about what happened in space this past week on Wednesday. I'd love to tell you all about it. But first, Bella Kay, I love it, I love it, I love it. Right here, WIXX.

101 WIXX. Hey, it's Kimmy, and we're going to talk a little bit about what happened on this past week, Wednesday. So, as you may or may not know, on August 5th, 2026, so it was Wednesday, the upper stage of an abandoned SpaceX Falcon 9 rocket that launched all the way back in January of 2025 crashed into the moon near the Einstein crater at 7 times the speed of sound, which is about 5,400 miles per hour. And it released energy that was about the same as 3 tons of TNT. The crater that was formed was estimated to be between 65 to 90 feet wide and 12 feet deep. It was also noted for a potential that space dust came up off the lunar surface up to 62 miles. Now don't worry, Earth is not in any danger, so you're not going to look up and suddenly seeing moon dust falling above your head. That's what space is there to protect us for. But hey, for now, let's just take a chill pill, relax, listen to some music, because right now it's Jason Derulo in my head, right here, WIXX.

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1: 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Hey, it's Kimmy. It's currently 3:02 a.m. And according to Fox 11 News, it is mostly cloudy currently and 69. And your Saturday, your today, is going to be a high of 82 and a lot less muggy than yesterday, a low of 62. So a little bit warmer than yesterday, a little bit less muggy than yesterday. Fairly nice. Get out there, enjoy the weather, stay hydrated, lots of sunscreen, don't get burned. Noah Kahan, The Great Divide. Okay.

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Hey, it's Kimmy. It's currently 3:50, and I'm here to tell you that you could potentially win $1,000 with Huggy, Natalie, and Corey weekday mornings at 6:05, 7:05, and 8:05 with the WIXX $1,000 Minute powered by Mole Casino. 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Here's Olivia Rodrigo, Drop Dead, WIXX.

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Hey, it's Kimmy. It's currently 4:02 a.m. and currently 69 degrees according to Fox 11. And your Saturday is going to be a high of 82 and a low of 62. Now to get on to what I was going to talk about, I want to know, what is your driving pet peeve or the worst case of driving you've ever seen? I want to know because I've seen some pretty interesting things out there. Give me a text to 31011 or a call 406-1011. I'd love to hear all about it. I have seen some pretty crazy things out there, so let me know.

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WIXX. Hey, it's Kimmy, and according to Fox 11, it is currently about 67 degrees, and your Saturday is looking like a high of 81 and a low of 61. And it's a lot less humid than it was yesterday, so that is good. But now what I have to tell you is, did you know we have updates on the Packers training camp each weekday at 8:50 a.m. and 4:45 p.m. So make sure you tune in, listen, and we'd love to update you on your home for the Green Bay Packers. Now, let's turn it up. Ella Langley, Be Her, WI.

WIXX. Hey, it's Kimmy, and according to Fox 11, it is currently 67 degrees out, and you're looking at a high of 81 and a low of 61 for today. A lot less humid than it was yesterday, so that is very, very nice. Good to get the good weather back. And, you know, what I'm here to tell you about is for Packers Family Night highlights. I think the best, I got a couple of them here. So, we have rookie kicker Trace Mack having his best performance of camp, making 6 out of his 7 kicks. Wide receiver Matthew Golden stealing the spotlight as he caught a long touchdown from Jordan Love. Rookie second round pick Brandon Cisse continuing to impress on the defensive side. And I think my favorite highlight is Jordan Love brought his baby daughter on the field, celebrating his first Packers family night as a dad. I think that's really exciting, just being able to bring your family into doing things that you love. It is so amazing. We're going to kick it off here. Dial drunk, Noah Khan, WIXX.

101 WIXX. Hey, it's Kimmy, and it is currently 4:54 a.m. And according to Fox 11, it is currently 66 degrees out. You're looking at a high of 82 and a low of 61 for today. But hey, this is where I leave you off. I'm going to pass you off to Ollie. Everything's going to be great. Have a good day. Remember, look twice, save a life, because it really changed people. Sabrina Carpenter, House Tour, WIXX.

Good morning, WIXX. This is Ali coming at you in the 5 a.m. hour. Girls Like You by Maroon 5. I Want It That Way, a nice little throwback by the Backstreet Boys, and Say It, a new one by Ad Heart. But right now is Mr. Benson Boone, The Time of My Life, a new one on WIXX.

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Hello, this is Ollie. Good morning. Are you looking for something fun to do today? Because if you are, I have a really interesting event that you might be interested in. It's called Truth or Dare, and it's being put on by Comedy City Theater, which is on Main Avenue in De Pere, Wisconsin. And it's like turning a classic party game of Truth or Dare into an improv comedy game that's going to have points, teams, strategy, and of course, comedy. 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But it seems like a really interesting game. There's going to be audience participation and everything. So if you're interested, again, go ahead and check it out. But right now, we got some JB Speed Demon on WIXX.

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This is Ali coming at you with your Northeast Wisconsin weather. It is currently 66 degrees at 5:54 a.m. It's going to be a high of 82, low of 61. Humidity is going to be kind of high at 87%, and UV index is very high. So just keep that in mind. Hydrate and sunscreen. Tomorrow's going to be partly cloudy with a high of 79 and a low of 62. And keep it tuned here to WIXX, and we will keep you updated with the latest weather.

That is Britney Spears with a nice throwback Toxic on WIXX. Good morning. This is Ali coming at you in the 6 a.m. hour. Risk It All by Bruno Mars. Temperature by Sean Paul. And a new one by Stella Lefty called Boston. But right now is Olivia Rodrigo with Drop Dead on WIXX.

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7: Here's another Northeast Wisconsin construction update. Current closures in the I-41 project include the northbound on-ramp from Wisconsin Avenue, which is closed through this fall, as is Richmond Street over I-41, along with its northbound on- and off-ramps. French Road over I-41 in Appleton is still closed, but slated to be open later this summer, along with the East Frontage Road between Kerrigan and County Road U. Don't forget to always watch your speed in construction zones and stay safe on the road.
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This is Ollie. Are you looking for something fun to do today? Because if you are, Let Me Be Frank Productions is having an amazing show going on. It's called the Dingling Brothers Circus, and it's happening at the Meyer Theater in Green Bay. Now, they're having this show tonight and tomorrow, so this is the last chance you'll be able to see it. It really is a hilarious show. It's about these two brothers, the Dingling Brothers, who are trying to find new acts for their circus. And so they're putting out open auditions for everyone to come and show their different acts, and it is honestly so hilarious. I honestly cannot recommend the show enough. I went and saw it, and I thought it was just amazing. So if you're interested, go to Meyer Theater or letmebefrankproductions.com to buy yourself some tickets. Go hang out with your friends, take your family. It's an amazing show to see, and I highly recommend it. They always put on a really amazing show, and they do throw in some improv, so you never know what you're gonna get sometimes, but definitely give it a look. Right now, we got Bruno Mars, Risk It All on WIXX.

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1: What?

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This is Ali coming at you with your Northeast Wisconsin weather. Today is going to be a high of 82, a low of 61. It's going to be nice and clear and sunny. Tomorrow is a high of 79, a low of 62. It's going to be some showers in the morning, but it's going to be cloudy throughout the day with some sun. Humidity the next 2 days is going to be sort of high. Today's 87%. Tomorrow is 75%. And the UV index today is going to be really high. But I hope you get out there and enjoy this beautiful Saturday and have a wonderful rest of your weekend. Right now, Pitbull and Lil Jon, Damn I Love Miami on WIXX.

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1: You're probably going to go out to eat at some point this weekend here or in the next few days. Mm. Tell me if this is annoying for you, because this is becoming a thing now in some areas. And I can't tell. We had a little discussion about this off the air. Can't tell if it's a good thing or a bad thing. Restaurants are posting signs at the door that say, no influencers allowed.
2: So they don't want, they want people to focus on the good food. All right.
1: Yep.
2: There is a place in Seattle called Bazaar, I believe, and they do not allow phones in the restaurant.
3: That's
2: and if
3: nice.
2: They if they see your phone, they will come over and take your phone.
1: Wow.
2: Just so you can focus on how good the food is. And
1: I like that idea.
2: It's honestly, I didn't even notice. And I don't really bring my phone or look at my phone during dinner anyway, but it just was super nice to be talking to some my two friends and not having them on their phones either, because we're all in the industry.
3: There are different types of influencers, though. But if you're going to a nice restaurant on a date or something, and then all of a sudden some person is sitting down next to you by themselves, and mm-hmm. they set up a tripod and a bright light, and they're talking to themselves, mm-hmm. and they're slurping and going over the edge, like, so good.
4: Hey, what's up, guys? Welcome to Cassidy's Cooking Corner. Today I'm at Bizarro.
3: Yeah, like, that could be annoying. Yeah. But sometimes there's other influencers who don't have the light or anything, and just prop up their phone and they, you know, do the things, and then they do a voiceover when they're home or something.
1: Have we seen many influencers in this area do what you just did, Natalie, or what you just talked about?
3: The light?
1: Yeah, that would be annoying. I agree 100%.
2: I've never seen the light.
3: There's
2: often
3: a lot popping up in Milwaukee right now.
1: Yeah.
3: A lot.
2: There is a cool Instagram page that I think my ex-girlfriend Ice's brother had, and it was called Done With Dinner. And he wouldn't post up his food. He would post up the empty plate. And then it was just done with dinner. You'd tag the restaurant. And yeah, it was super good.
3: Okay.
2: I like that influencer type of stuff.
3: Have you seen the food influencer from Ohio that's like, I'm going to every buffet until I get food poisoning?
2: Yes.
3: And then he rates each buffet. It's so funny. And he like tests the temperature and he gets the same thing. He's like, ooh, we're goonin' for like crab ragoon. It's so funny.
2: We're goonin'. Oh, that's, I didn't even think about that. I want
3: a t-shirt that says that. It's so good. Like, those are the funny influencers, you know.
1: Our friend Jim
3: the
1: and
3: Dave
1: Green.
3: Portnoy as well. The
1: one bite pizza challenge. That's actually, what a genius idea that's been for a guy that didn't need any help going viral. I mean, the guy owns his own sports empire, basically. Jim Jay in Green Bay says, in Green Bay, I go out to dinner a lot, and I've never actually seen an influencer set
3: in
1: up shop in there.
2: I don't
1: in
2: think the they wild. Go to supper clubs.
1: Or I don't like, know, though.
3: Well, if they did.
2: Honestly, supper clubs would be good to do some influencer stuff at.
1: You need to get younger people in those.
3: Well, the older ones are fun, too. So my friend Vinny, he lives in Michigan, but he comes from a very Italian family. They're over the top. He was also on my show. Hilarious guy. His uncle, you think he's in, like, The Godfather, all right? The Sopranos. He goes around and he says, I'm your Uncle Vinny. And he goes around and does like food reviews, but reviews on everything else. And he makes it as if he's like part of the Godfather. Mm. It's iconic. And I watch it all the time. I want to be part of the family.
5: This cannoli made me an offer I couldn't refuse.
3: Yeah. So I had to put it in my own hands.
1: There is a guy that I've watched on social media, and I can't remember what the name of it is because it's popped up on my feed. I don't follow him, but he goes around to different dive bars in Wisconsin. And he's been to almost every dive bar that you can imagine, and he gives you a quick little review.
2: I've seen this guy. Yes.
1: Yeah, I think he's popped up on pretty much everybody's feed at one point.
2: He did a good one about Al's Hamburgers. Was it
1: downtown
2: the same
1: Green
2: guy?
1: Bay?
2: Yeah,
1: I think so.
2: I think so.
1: There is a place in Superior, kind of where I'm from, in the upper part of the state. It's a place called the Anchor Bar. It's a total dive bar.
2: Yeah.
1: But it's got the best burgers in the entire area.
2: Why do the dive bars have the best burgers?
3: Especially the ones with like the grills right there, right at the bar.
2: You can see him flipping it. Yeah. His sweat's just pouring down on it. He's a little Greek, so the chest hair falls off. That's why.
1: That's the secret ingredient. It's got to be the Greek chest hair hugging.
2: Yeah, why not? Why not?
1: But anyway, you might see that when you're out and about, and maybe going to a restaurant either around here or possibly in the Milwaukee area. No influencers. That might be a new thing.
3: I think that would hurt a business too, because you think of nowadays. So I've learned about so many restaurants because of influencers and seeing their stuff.
1: It's free advertising for the restaurant.
3: Well, yeah, and sometimes they get invited to the restaurants, too.
2: How often have we went and done a Dave's Hot Chicken? Mm-hmm. You know, that was one of them. I mean,
1: yeah,
2: and I didn't even know about them until me and Natalie went there. So, I mean, you know, you find out about things from other influencers, and you know who influences me the most?
3: You know who was the first influencers? People in radio.
2: Heyo!
1: Heyo!
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1: All right, so apparently I want to know how often homies clean their ears because most people don't remove their earwax because it protects the ear, helps prevent infections, and naturally works its way out. So have you ever had earwax fall out of your ear?
2: Do you ever feel it when it like drops inside your ear?
1: No.
2: Once in a while, I'll do that. Maybe I need to clean my ears more often.
1: Oh, okay. How often do you do it then?
2: I don't know. I'd say roughly once a week-ish.
1: Okay. If you're cleaning your ears as a part of your regular routine, you must stop. According to the ENTs, the ear, nose, and throat specialists, earwax is not something your body accidentally made too much of. This is a great thing that I read, and this is why I wanted to bring it up, because the stuff that's inside your body that is seeping out or trying to come out is actually, why would you want to get rid of that? It's for a reason. Like my right armpit, why would I stop that when all the toxins are coming out of my body, you know? Maybe I have a lot of too many toxins. It's still
2: no,
1: from 5 years ago.
2: Not as much anymore.
1: So I don't really sweat. And the thing is like I saw Natalie and Thomas, her boyfriend, at a house. They FaceTimed me, and he cleans out his ears with this water pressure machine.
2: Okay.
1: No idea how it works. So I think that's worse than a Q-tip because I Q-tip about once a week, every 2 weeks. But I don't want to go get a haircut. And for our barber at Bernie's, Kayla, like, look in my ear and
2: be like, ew.
1: Oh, yeah. And that's the scariest thing. And then I had this kid I used to sit in front or behind in high school that his ears, inside of his ears, were, like, black. Ooh. And they worked on a farm and everything. And, like, I don't know. He was an interesting kid. I thought he was cool. Shout out to Alan. I don't know if he listens to the show. Probably doesn't. But if you're not supposed to clean them, I feel like I would just feel dirty because the cotton swabs push the earwax deeper into the ear canal, and this can cause blockages, irritation, bleeding, infections, and damage to the eardrum.
2: Okay, I'm gonna go. I'm not a doctor whatsoever, but I'm gonna go against this because I've been using cotton swabs or Q-tips, whatever, my whole life when cleaning out my ears semi-regularly. I don't get too far in there because you get too far in there, it hurts.
1: Oh, dude, right? I love jamming it in there.
2: Oh, that hurts.
1: There's
2: a certain point where it hurts. And once you lose your hearing, you're done. It doesn't come back.
1: It's like a drumstick. I pound on the drum.
2: No, boom, you don't. Boom, boom, boom. Although, you're 1 year, aren't you deaf?
1: Like 10, 25%. Yeah, my left ear's trash.
2: Anyway, I have never had any of those things. I've never had blockages, irritation, bleeding, infections, or damage to my eardrum, and I've done it my whole life.
1: Yeah, I don't.
2: So, like, maybe they just think jab it. Maybe I don't jab it in there far enough, which is good, obviously, because they say not to. They say use a washcloth or a soapy finger.
1: Soapy finger, dude. That was my nickname in high school. What up, dude? There's soapy finger, man. Come on over.
2: I guess so. What you're saying is earwax is good.
1: I personally think, because they told me this in college as well, because the golden ears class where I had to listen to frequencies and then you figure out what frequency it was, blah, blah, blah. But they, in that specific class, they would mold you for in-ear monitors so you can go to concerts and it wouldn't disrupt your ears. But then they had this doctor come in and tell us why. I don't know, and I don't even think she was a doctor because she was also a teacher. Now that I think about it, she said she had a degree in teaching.
2: She could be both.
1: Well, she was teaching songwriting. Oh. I got blood on my scrubs. I've got blood on my scrubs. But she was telling us in like all the horror stories. But you're right. Like these symptoms, ear bleeding. When was the last time your ear bled?
2: Yeah. Are jabbing it way too far in there. My friend, I remember my college roommate, could never stick a dry cotton swab into his ear. He had to wet it down first. He said like it was nails on chalkboard to him if you stuck a dry one in your ear. But
1: sensory.
2: He would stick wet ones in his ear to clean it out sometimes, which I thought was interesting.
1: Yeah, wet. I don't want a wet ear hole.
2: Yeah, it seems
1: like going swimming.
2: Yeah, like you ever have that?
1: Yeah.
2: When you
1: swimmer's ear, or you get water in your ear and you got to shake the side of it.
2: Shake it, hit the opposite side of your head a couple of times.
1: And where's that water going? You know, like that, it's not, I mean, it's filling up my head because of the tiny brain.
2: There's a lot of room up there.
1: A lot of room. It's like a swimming pool up in there. My pea-sized brain is just bouncing around having a great time. It's like a water park.
2: Whoa, he must have went to bed.
1: 6:20.

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1: Okay, this is divided the internet, and this is either going to be really something you want to try maybe next time you're at a fast food place, or you're going to gag in disgust. Ready?
2: Okay, okay.
1: So you order a cheeseburger. You order cola, Coca-Cola, Pepsi, doesn't really matter. Remove the cap from the Pepsi or whatever, the top from the Pepsi.
3: The lid, yeah.
1: The lid, yeah, sorry, the lid.
3: Top.
1: You dunk your cheeseburger into the Pepsi or the Coke and you take a drink. Mm. Or you take a bite, I'm sorry, you take a bite of the burger. Apparently, this TikToker said, it's delicious. You get a little bit of that sweet infused with the bun, although it gets a tad bit soggy. The flavor, really, really good.
2: How long do you dunk your cookies in milk?
1: It depends on what kind of cookie it is.
2: So I'll soak them, dude. I'll let them sit there until they're falling off in the milk. I kind of want to do this and let it sit there until the meat falls off in the cup.
1: There's like chunks of lettuce and stuff on your
2: Well, you can get it
1: soda.
2: You can get it plain.
1: If you just got a plain cheeseburger with nothing on it, basically
2: cheese.
1: Mm-hmm. Yeah, and then dunk it in there maybe. But then it would get all like weird and oily inside your soda. I don't know.
2: I also like to take crackers and put them in my mouth with a little bit of water and make a cracker smoothie.
1: You say that all the time. Do you really do that or are you just joking?
2: Why would I make that up?
1: Because it's you're fun. Doing that with your voice and every time you do that you're lying.
2: No, I'm not.
1: So it kind of got us thinking, what are some other food combos that are weird but work? Think about other food combinations that are weird or work. I have two of them. I've mentioned them before. Cottage cheese with applesauce.
2: You're gross.
1: I think I ate it when I was a baby and I think I kind of grew to like it.
2: You're weird about that. Don't you eat baby food carrots still?
1: Baby food carrots.
2: What do you eat?
1: That's sweet potatoes.
2: Sweet potatoes.
1: Sweet potatoes. No.
3: Oh, I thought it was you got it from, you know, some store at the baby section.
1: No. I actually bake the sweet potatoes and I mash them up.
2: I had no idea.
1: That's my meal prep Sunday. The other one that I think is super good is a waffle with peanut butter and syrup. On top.
2: Oh, that's actually not bad.
1: That combination is so good. So good.
2: Emily from Omro, I bite pizza and drink root beer at the same time. See, that's what I'm saying.
1: Those flavor combinations in your mouth
2: that
1: you can't really create outside of your mouth.
2: Try the cracker smoothie. It's great. Just do it with water. It's healthy. Popcorn and milk mixed in my mouth. See, this is a thing.
1: Oh.
2: Everybody has their own taste where they mix in their mouth. We're a bunch of ninjas, just like
1: ninjas.
2: Yeah, just like the blenders. That's us.
1: Twizzlers and popcorn, Megan and Fondy says. Twizzlers and popcorn. You get the crunchy, you get the chewy, you get the sweet and salty all together. That would be a mess, I feel like.
2: Yeah.
1: I don't know. Maybe it would taste good. I feel like the consistencies would be a mess.
2: Well, people put like raisinets in the popcorn.
1: Really?
2: Yeah, you've never done that?
4: Grab a box of raisinets, put them in there, you share it with your boo-boo.
1: I feel like the only place you would eat raisinets would be at a movie theater with some popcorn, right?
2: I love raisinets. I don't know. Maybe I'm old. Raisinets are, what is it? Pretzel combos and Code Red. Yeah, honestly, anything you can put in your mouth.
1: Okay.
2: Any type of food, and you chase it with whatever you want, that is a thing. I'm telling you.
1: Baby carrots dipped in peanut butter. Callie in Augsburg says that. Baby carrots dipped in... you know what? That might be worth a try.
2: Well, because like think about celery in peanut butter.
1: Celery and peanut butter is super good.
2: Ants on the log. Uh-huh. This one's weird. Saltine crackers on top of ice cream. So she's like crumbling.
1: I could see that
2: crackers.
1: Though. It's the salt and sweet. It's the crunchy and smooth together. I like the opposites. Yes, Jill and Menominee. I was going to say this is my other one that I loved in college. I remember playing college basketball and we would get a stipend over winter break to have meals and we would get gift cards to the Burger King restaurant. And I, every time we went there, would get Burger King French fries and a small vanilla shake, and I would dip the French fries in the vanilla shake. It was the best.
2: Yep, that's the same thing. I'm a big fan of Wendy's, and every time I get a large fry and a vanilla frosting, I just go to town, dude.
1: Ooh.
2: Yeah, so good. And they got them thick fries, too, so you can get a whole chunky.
1: They call them thickens.
2: You call them thickens for a reason.
1: Chips Ahoy dipped in apple juice. It sounds like you're straight out of elementary school. The elementary school lunch.
2: Pickles and ketchup? I like that. I mess with that. Because you're already getting it on a burger anyway. You just got to dunk it in.
1: Okay. I can see that.
3: Yeah.
1: A tablespoon of Mountain Dew and coffee. Okay, Aaron from Kakani, you got to mention, you got to explain that a little bit. Okay, so you like a cup of coffee and you put a tablespoon of Mountain Dew in it?
2: Yo, is your eyeballs popping under your head?
1: It's like Huggy on his first day of work.
3: Listen, it was only five Red Bulls.
1: Five Red Bulls before he cracked the microphone that day.
2: For the first time out here, people really liked me.
1: Uh-huh.
2: Eat ketchup on pizza. That was Megan from Fond du Lac. Her son used to do that. My cousin used to put ketchup on everything. Yeah. Chocolate, cookies.
1: Why does ketchup, it's so strong smelling.
2: Mm-hmm.
1: If you have a plate of ketchup and you put it in the dishwasher and you were dipping fries or something in it, and then you open the dishwasher later and all you smell is that like ketchup smell.
2: Ugh. They have a special, it's called Portland ketchup. You don't want it, bro. I don't even think it's made out of tomatoes. I don't even know what's in it. And that's all they had in the restaurants was Portland ketchup.
1: Okay, Google it. What is it? Google it. Because Aaron from Kakana is texting us back. Okay, here's it. If you're at work right now and you're going to get a coffee later and you have access to Mountain Dew, he said, put the Mountain Dew in your coffee instead of the creamer, like the amount of creamer you would put in your coffee. Substitute that with Mountain Dew. He said it's surprisingly good. Okay, we need... So, homies, we want you to do that today.
2: Mm-hmm.
1: Let us know tomorrow what you think.
3: Yep. Portlandia Foods, go back to it real quick.
1: Yes.
3: Doesn't look anything different other than organic cane sugar, organic cayenne pepper, because it is a little sweet. And then ground, this is wild, it's already ground up soil.
1: No!
3: So
1: you're making that up.
3: Organic white vinegar.
1: No, this is Google.
3: This is Google. Organic white vinegar, ground up soil, and I wonder in sea salt.
1: Like I said, that's my idea for the state fair. You weren't here on Friday when Natalie and I were talking about the state fair foods. There's this one super nasty cheesecake that literally has chocolate covered bugs, ants, crickets on it, and it's a piece of cheesecake. And
3: bro,
1: you can get it at the state fair this week.
3: You never ate crickets before?
1: No.
3: Because they got cricket protein bars we should try.
1: I know, and you've had those before, but after Natalie told us about that, and I thought she was like making it up, I said, you know what I'm going to do next year at the state fair? I'm going to have a booth that sells a bowl of dirt. Here's a bowl of dirt. I'm just digging it up from the backyard. It's not, there's nothing in it except dirt. And here's a spoon. Eat away.
3: It's Corey's deep fried dirt.
1: I'm going to make $1 million and you all are going to be laughing.
3: Ew.
1: Peanut butter toast with a fried egg. Somebody said, ooh.
3: Oh, that's not bad.
1: Yeah, I could see that.
3: Yeah.
1: Ooh, a crunchy peanut butter too.
3: Okay, I did make uncrustable breakfast sandwiches for Ashley in bed the other day.
1: Listen to you.
3: Because we have uncrustables. I'm like, you know what would be good is a uncrustable breakfast sandwich. So I wasted a ton of bread, but on it I put marmalade. Apricot marmalade, just a little bit on top so it's seeped into the egg and the bacon. Yeah.
1: Okay, I'm spending the night this weekend.
3: Yeah!
1: Sleepover time.
3: Yes!
0: Stand by. More laughs on the way with the Huggy, Natalie, and Corey replay on WIXX.
1: After the tornado struck, we were all shocked at the damage.
3: And we heard one question over and over. 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
7: Here's another Northeast Wisconsin construction update. Current closures in the I-41 project include the northbound on-ramp from Wisconsin Avenue, which is closed through this fall, as is Richmond Street over I-41, along with its northbound on- and off-ramps. French Road over I-41 in Appleton is still closed, but slated to be open later this summer, along with the East Frontage Road between Kerrigan and County Road U. Don't forget to always watch your speed in construction zones and stay safe on the road.
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1: to deliver. Life is better when you have a sidekick.
2: Well, we have the perfect musical dude for you. His name is Steve, and he's the WIXX app.
1: Download him and take him with you everywhere. WIXX.

0: You missed it? It's cool. We got you. It's the HNC Replay. WIXX.
1: Corey, I think you might get arrested
2: for what?
1: Soon for this.
2: Why?
1: Well,
2: what? Yeah, you teased this yesterday. What are you talking about?
1: Okay, there was a man recently in Texas that was browsing a particular store for 17 hours, claiming there's just too much greatness under one roof.
2: Where?
1: Okay. And now, not only was he browsing this particular store for 17 hours, he also was in a particular shirt to express his love for this store. And it was none other than Buc-ee's. And he got arrested.
2: Goodbye.
1: After 17 hours being in a Buc-ee's, but if you've never been in it, you probably could spend 17 hours in a Buc-ee's.
2: I've never been to a Buc-ee's. 17 hours in a Buc-ee's. For those of you who aren't familiar with Buc-ee's, it is like a gas station times 100.
1: It's a gas station, a restaurant, a convenience store, a clothing store, a gift shop.
3: Yeah. You sell insurance.
2: Well, not quite, but they have beef jerky. A lot
1: best
2: of
1: bathrooms. Jerky. Yeah,
4: same thing. Yeah. You did bring back some honey jalapeno jerky.
1: Did you not bring back the praline cookies?
4: This was like 2 years ago.
2: I didn't go.
4: He went to the other one. We're not there.
2: Yeah, we went to Wally's, the knockoff outside of Indianapolis, but we didn't go this last time. We were only 35 minutes away from Buc-ee's, and my family said no. I was so disappointed.
1: Well, yeah.
4: Were you okay? How angry did you get, and how long did you not talk to your family after this?
2: No, it was fine. I mean, I get it. It was a long day already. It would have been another, you know, over hour in the car. And we've been to Buc-ee's multiple times. We just haven't been for a couple of years. So, yeah, Buc-ee's has 100 gas pumps. They have a bakery. They smoke brisket and a bunch of meats right in the middle of the store and have delicious food. So I love the place. It's opening in Oak Creek here, I think, in a couple of years, just south of Milwaukee. Mm-hmm. So it'll only be a few hours for most of us. So that's kind of cool. Would I spend 17 hours there?
1: Yes.
2: That's a long
4: No,
2: time.
4: You also would.
2: They also pride themselves on their extremely clean bathrooms, which they do have.
4: Are they?
1: You know, here's the thing. I would put up a Quick Trip bathroom to any other bathroom.
2: Nothing against Quick Trip, but these are nicer.
1: I think Quick Trips are the best. When I drive back to Green Bay from Milwaukee, I purposely won't stop until I start seeing Quick Trip stops.
2: Because
1: there's nothing like a Quick Trip bathroom.
2: They say that women look for two things at gas stations: clean bathrooms and well-lit gas pumps.
1: Absolutely.
2: Those are the two things for safety
1: reasons.
2: Isn't
1: that sad that we have to think about that, though? Okay. Let's just think about that. Okay. We have to think about
4: that. I'm going
1: to
4: let you know right now. Yeah, bathrooms. Cool. Quick Trip, wherever you said. But the best bathrooms in Green Bay, Wisconsin, are at the Epic Event Center. Have you ever been in those bathrooms?
1: Oh,
4: they are
1: nice.
4: Pristine, dude. They got LED lights. You walk in there. Dude, I think they have the best bathrooms. I've never felt so comfortable going in there.
1: I always get confused on which one to go to sometimes.
4: It says women and men.
1: I know, but it's all like an open concept. There's no doors.
4: What do you mean there's no
1: door? There's no door. You just walk through. Yeah.
2: That's a few too many barley pops. You might walk in the wrong one.
4: What the heck is a barley pop? I didn't want to go to this sucker.
2: Okay, so the question to you guys is, what store would you spend 17 hours at? If you could spend 17 hours in one store, what would it be? Because apparently you guys think I would spend 17 hours in Buc-ee's.
4: Yes.
2: And you might not be wrong.
1: It can be any store.
2: Mm-hmm. Any
1: does
2: store.
1: It have to be a store like Buc-ee's?
2: No, it can be any store. Any store you could spend 17 hours in.
4: I would spend
2: if you had to.
4: 17 hours if it was the top of the line, and they had everything set up properly, Guitar Center.
1: Ooh.
4: Because, I mean, they got the audio section. I could record a whole album in there if I was in there and they wouldn't even know.
2: You could play the instruments?
4: Yeah.
2: They let you sample
4: hang out.
2: And play the instruments?
4: Yeah. Overnight, dude, I'll sleep with a guitar in my arms, and I'll wake up and be like, excuse me, sir.
2: You could try a French horn like you've always wanted to.
4: Yeah, I know. French horn.
2: Jessica, who works there, says, I already spend 17 hours a day at Walmart.
4: Does she work there?
2: Yes, I just said that.
1: Oh, Shannon, this is cool. 43 Skulls and Oddities in Appleton. Awesome store. I would love to check that out.
2: 43 Skulls and Oddities. I've never heard of that.
4: Where's that at?
1: In Appleton.
4: Oh, is it?
1: That's cool. Tyler said IKEA.
2: God.
1: I can do that.
2: You listen to 35% of what we say.
4: It goes in one ear, out the other.
2: It's Wisconsin Avenue in Appleton. Free plug, by the way. Oh, somebody said Shields. That's a good one.
1: Okay.
4: Shields.
2: The huge sports. Have you ever been to Shields in the Appleton Mall?
4: No.
2: Oh, it's gigantic. It's got an escalator. It's upstairs. Like, there's an upstairs, there's a downstairs.
4: Oh, geez. An escalator. Well, Corey knows I love a good escalator. It has its ups and downs.
2: Yeah, it does.
1: Oh, man. I think I could spend 17 hours. I'm just going to say it. Gnome games.
4: That's a newfound thing.
1: It is. But listen, I'm such a game girl. Like, I love anything games and gaming, and 4 hours for Pokemon League goes by like that, but there's so many other great games there. I could spend all day there. Atlas could spend all day there.
4: Scrabble?
1: Love Scrabble.
2: They have Scrabble. They have Scrabble tournaments.
4: Oh, Scrabble tournaments.
2: Yeah, you'd be really good at that, Huggy. Amy from Shawano.
4: What the heck? Well, today is one of them days where
2: right?
4: They're both ganging up on me.
2: Michael's, Ross, or any Goodwill store that's big enough to look through other people's treasures.
4: That's what's up right there.
1: Yes.
4: Ross, that's where I got these shoes, because you go there and you feel like you're dressing for less. Because you are.
1: Bing, bing, bing. A lot of people are saying Hobby Lobby.
2: Yeah.
1: That could be a fun one.
2: Okay. Where would you spend 17 hours if you had to spend 17 hours in a store because a guy got arrested for spending 17 hours in Buc-ee's? Which is actually kind of awesome.

0: Rewinding the chaos. The Huggy, Natalie, and Corey replay. WIXX. That time of the week where your dreams of having a song written about you can be made possible. It's Huggy's Be Right Back Banger on 101 WIXX.
1: It is time for the Be Right Back Banger where Huggy is making a song about you. Huggy, who is our first person?
2: We got Mackenzie, Sturgeon Bay. Likes wiener dogs.
3: Aww,
4: that's my kind of girl.
2: Can you hear my yes. uke? All right, cool.
4: I think so. I think it's good.
2: It's a song. I haven't played this thing in a while. It's kind of cool. It sounds happy.
4: It does.
5: Little weens, how cute you can be. little weens, Mackenzie's got treats. Little weens, lay in the sun. Little weens, cooking up in a hot dog bun.

0: Some are just wieners. Is your daddy named Oscar? Oscar Mayer Wiener.
1: Yeah.
2: Aww, that was great.
1: You know, you're giving off major Adam Sandler vibes this morning. Yes. Doesn't that remind you of an Adam Sandler?
2: Very 51st date.
1: Saturday Night Live. Yes.
2: 51st date.
1: It is. Yes.
2: Be right back. Banger number two. Huggy, who is it? What is going on?
0: We got Tyler Ashwabanon. He had a leopard gecko, but he died.
2: Oh, R.I.P.
0: Here we go.
1: Oh, no.
0: Goodbye, little lizard. He's dead. He's got to gecko. Take his little leopard skin and make your own bow tie. Cry out your tears for your little gecko. Gecko. Know your feelings. We'll love him forever. You'll never let go. I hope he's chilling with some little sexy lizards. I hope he's chilling in the sky with God and some sexy lizards. Lizards.
2: Wow. Right.
1: I had to do it for
3: you.
1: You know?
3: You never know what direction Huggy is going to go with these. Be right.
2: We love that one.
1: That was sweet and kind of sad.
0: Little leopard lizard ladies.
1: Yes.
2: Yeah.
1: We're doing a little twist on Be Right Back Bangers, partially because Huggy's in his new house with his girlfriend and his studio isn't set up to make the beats that he normally produces beforehand.
0: Close.
1: But by next week, we're thinking he'll be back.
0: By next week for sure.
1: So instead, Natalie, what is Huggy doing?
2: Huggy's playing with the ukulele.
0: I love now, a little uke.
2: This one is the last one. He was kind of freaking out about it. But we're still going to end on a strong note. So, Huggy, who is our final Be Right Back banger?
0: That's
2: about
0: a good question. Maria from Bowler. Now, I thought she was a bowler, but she's not.
2: Oh.
0: But this song isn't about that because she's also a lumberjack.
1: Oh.
2: Heck yeah, girlfriend. Okay.
0: She's, wrong chord. She's gonna jack you up from a bowler to a log peeler. She don't throw turkey, she throws squealers. Yard log, she cuts down things. She don't use loading springs.
1: Oh, there you go. I'll just go to the chorus.

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1: Yay!
2: I know 5 chords on the uke.
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1: 1 week ago yesterday, of course, was the terrible tornado that ripped through Menasha. The recovery efforts are still happening and probably will happen. They were interviewing the mayor of Menasha, who basically said this is going to take months, if not years, to completely clean up and get back to normal. That's the amount of damage. But our question to you is, how is your life different today than it was prior to last Monday? Like, in the last week, how has your life changed? If you were directly impacted by the storm or indirectly, a lot of people were indirectly affected by the storm as well. Maybe has to do with your business, has to do with your workplace. Maybe it has to do with family. Even if, you know, you yourself weren't in the path of the storm, you had family or friends in that area.
2: And that's the thing that I was just thinking about is, you know, some families dispersed throughout Northeast Wisconsin, right? And somebody is living in Menasha now that they're now the other family members are around watching this happen to to their sibling or mother or daughter or grandmother. And like, how do you, what do you think in your mind during that thing? And now that it's over, they're all living with you. You know,
1: I mean, so many posts on Facebook now. I've seen a lot pop up where like, hey, we need a place to live. Anybody can house, you know, a dad, a mom, two kids, a dog, and a cat. You know, like, they don't have any options. They don't have many options for long term. I mean, the short term was taken care of, but now it's the long term. And I can't even imagine what some of those families are going through. But we'd love to hear from you just because we want you to know that we're supporting you and everybody's, you know, obviously got your back and things. And maybe we can even help you in some way, or somebody listening can help you. But how has your life changed? Or how are things different than they were prior to the tornado a week ago for you? 31011 is a Capital Credit Union text line. That's 31011. Or give us a call at 920-406-1011.
2: I thought this was, and I didn't really think about it at the time. When we were at Festival Foods taking donations with the big semi for this that had happened, people started to bring dog and cat food. Now, I immediately thought about, when that happened, I thought about Stinks, my dog, my 81-pound golden doodle. If it was blown through the pier and he was outside or something, how would my life change? I don't know. Like, dude.
1: Your dog would be missing.
2: Yes.
1: I think there were some pets that went missing during it, especially if you have, if you had an outside cat. I'm not sure how many outside cats there were in that area, but cats come back and cats are pretty resilient, but you never know. I mean, you know, if cat was caught outside during that storm.
2: They got nine lives for a reason.
1: Any kind of an animal caught outside.
2: So that was something I was thinking about. How sad is that? You know, I mean, I'm sure a lot of people care about their dogs endlessly. But
1: somebody said, FYI, home insurance pays for both long and short-term rehoming. And I get that. That's fine. But what I'm saying is that, I mean, you just can't build a house in a week.
2: Yeah.
1: You know, there's a lot of things that go into that. So it's going to take a while.
2: How do you go to work this whole week?
1: Right.
2: And the week after that, knowing that in the back of your mind, you're working at a glass place ready to make windows, or you're going trucking or something like that, and you got to go to work the next day and think about this.
1: Well, that's
2: the
1: thing. Like,
2: did they get off?
1: Right.
2: PTO?
1: Were employers graceful in that situation? Like, if your house blew down, or did you have to burn vacation days to do the damage assessment?
2: That would be so unfair, I think.
1: Well, it would be, but I mean, I don't want to sound like that guy, but how long do you give? If your house was completely damaged, do you give a day? Do you give three days? Is that not enough? Do you give a week? Do you give a month? I mean, you can't. At some point, it's got to be fair for the rest of the employees too. Again, I sound like I'm a manager there, but you have to look at both sides of it.
2: I mean, if they're a core amount of employees are from Menasha, they have to. I mean, give them some reprieve time. But, you know, also, I'm not a manager. Will I ever be able to manage people? Maybe when I'm 45 like Corey. But at this time, I wouldn't know what to do because I want to be the good boss and not, you know.
1: You want to help.
2: Right.
1: Right. Want to be there. Or the other question is, you know, we're kind of bringing up like how has your life changed in the last week since the tornado, or what's different in your life now since the tornado passed through? One of the things that I was thinking about were the big companies that were in the line of that storm. There was that one giant building that I can't remember what it was. It's W-O-W something, I can't remember what it is, but that whole place was pretty much you know, destroyed.
2: Right.
1: Miller Electric was another place in that area that suffered a lot of damage. Like, what are those people doing? Like,
2: right.
1: Are they still getting paid now during this? I mean, that's got to be a tough thing for the company to deal with, too. Good morning, WIXX. Who's this?
3: This is Trisha.
2: Hi. Hi.
1: Trisha, you're live on the radio, so keep it clean. How is your life different or changed in the last week?
3: Okay, so I heard you talk about, like, the Manasseh thing. Sorry.
2: Yeah.
3: And
2: yeah.
3: Just not to, like, change the subject, whatever. But anyways, being a manager is so hard compared to just being, like, an employer to someone, because you want to be friends, but you also want to keep it where, like, you're correct, Corey. Like, you have to give grace periods, right? I mean, you have to, but you don't have to at the same time. Like,
2: right.
3: you give up. It's so hard to be like, okay, you can do it this long, or you don't get this time, and if you have this, you can use it. But if they're your friends, it's even harder to explain that to them, because they're probably like, oh, I can get time off to do this, or, you know.
1: It is. Like, it's very hard. Yeah, it's very hard. And in this situation, right. You want to help.
2: Yeah.
1: You want to be compassionate. We all feel terrible for the victims.
3: Right.
1: But you also have a business to run.
3: Right. And also the other employers. So, like, if they don't have that issue, they're like, okay, well, we don't have that issue. So why are we not getting time off compared to them getting time off?
1: Yeah.
3: And so it's almost like... You give someone a small break, you got to give the other ones a small break.
1: Yeah, you would hope that most people in that situation wouldn't hold that against the manager, but you're right. At the same time, they could. So that's how it is a tough situation.
3: It really is. But yeah, no, I just wanted to call and say I agree with you. Like, being a manager is a very tough situation.
4: Thank you for the call.
2: Corey needed that today because he's also my co-host and manager. So
1: I'm the boss here, too.
3: It's a very tough thing.
1: Thank you, Trisha.
3: Yeah,
1: we appreciate the call.
3: You guys have a wonderful day, and I hope that this Manasseh thing gets figured out, and people get their houses rebuilt, and people get their lives, like, oh my God, I don't know. I don't even know how to put it. I'm just in awe with words, because it was just insane. Nobody expected
1: it. It was. Yeah, absolutely. Trisha. We're all thinking of them. Thank you for the call. Call back anytime. We appreciate you listening. 920-406-1011 is the number if you want to participate in the conversation, or you can shoot us a text at 31011. We got a text in from Kayla from Kimberly. She says, I work in an amazing place that, in addition to PTO, and we also get, and sick time, we also get a week of emergency pay for life issues. Wow. That would be nice. Not many places offer that. A week of emergency pay if something major happens in your life. That's
2: I'm going to have to talk to Michelle about this. Yeah, okay.

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1: It is the Chronicles of Young Huggy.
2: Mm-hmm. If you're just getting here, I found an old poem book that I was trying to fill out throughout my high school, and I'm going to read some of them on the radio.
3: Oh, the music. Stop.
2: This is from 2005.
1: 2005. How old were you?
2: I just got my license, so I was 16.
1: Okay.
2: Shut up. Sorry. This is serious.
3: Okay, go.
2: Only the less the better. Only the more the worse. This night, I felt like the pig in the little brick house. Shut up. With a little less huff, packed with a little less puff, this wolf got the best of me. But I found out the wolf was nothing but a pig.
1: You were 16?
2: Yeah.
3: He's like, I finally read the three little pigs.
1: Finally got through it.
3: I finally was able to read the whole thing.
1: Only took me 12 years.
3: Okay, go ahead.
2: This is still 2005, November.
3: Okay, don't laugh, Corey.
1: Sorry, I can't help it.
2: I look up to things I can't see.
3: Corey.
2: And when I look down, there's nothing there.
3: True.
1: Wait. When you look down, there's
2: nothing there.
3: Yikes.
1: What are you implying there, big guy?
2: I don't know.
3: Hold on. Small guy.
2: I've bookmarked a couple of these. I'll read a little bit of this one because it's long.
3: Oh, wow.
2: This is how things are supposed to be written. This is how thoughts were supposed to be thought. The art of thought has been lost behind a keyboard and autocorrect. People are no longer getting caught up in the perfect spelling, perfect punctuation, perfect structure. I find mistakes in the beautiful.
3: I find mistakes in the beautiful.
1: Okay.
2: I think that was right. I find beauty in the mistakes is what I should have said.
1: I think you gotta mix that one around. All right, there you go. That's our first segment of... Mm-hmm.
2: Let's keep this around.
1: Yeah.
2: Bust out a few poems later.
1: The Chronicles of Young Huggy. 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
1: When you're out and about this weekend and you see somebody doing a job, working at a place that you think to yourself, I could never do that person's job, give them some love, give them some positive reinforcement, because there are a lot of jobs that no matter who you are, you would say to yourself, I would never be able to do that job.
2: Right.
1: So thank you.
3: Yeah, I agree with somebody on our Facebook page.
1: Okay.
3: I'm just going to say it because I've seen something on people's feet, specifically Corey.
1: What?
3: It's a fungus, and I would never be a podiatrist.
1: No? Ooh. Based on Corey's yellow toe.
3: No, come
1: jaundiced toe,
3: yeah.
1: Dude.
3: Not that bad.
1: It's pretty bad. How long have you been using that ointment?
3: Yeah.
1: Since the beginning of December.
3: Yeah. Mm-hmm.
1: It's still
3: sounds
1: there.
3: Like
1: although,
3: it's working.
1: I will say I had two toes that were pretty nasty. One of them, toenails, not toes, toenails.
2: Ew.
1: One of them cleared up. The other one, not so much. So you couldn't do the podiatrist?
3: No.
1: You do see some nasty things.
3: Yeah.
1: Like, there are
3: ew.
1: Some people with some nasty foot things. Well, you got some nasty stuff going on with your foot right now there, mister.
3: No, it's fine now. That was last.
1: No, you said yesterday.
3: Oh, okay. Yeah,
1: what's
3: my
1: going
3: bunion,
1: on?
3: I think I have a bunion. But also, that remember last year when I had that infected thing and it was a mosquito bite and it wouldn't go away?
2: Ew, that was
3: And people were asking me if my toe was going to fall off.
1: They
3: and
1: literally thought you were going to get sepsis.
3: Well, maybe I did because it either is a bunion that's forming because my left toe, which is where that pain and scar was and infectedness,
1: gosh,
3: it hurts my toe right now. So I'm assuming that a bunion is forming, or it's just an ingrown hair, or my toes are just mad at me for not going to the doctor.
1: At least you wear socks now.
3: Mm-hmm.
1: I think that's going to help. You won't get all those bug bites by your feet anymore.
3: No, thank I still goodness. Got them on my heels.
1: Oh,
3: well, it's because I wear the no-show socks.
1: So Natalie, what's yours?
2: All right, the job I can never do, anything in the underground tunnels. Like a Ninja Turtle couldn't do it.
3: That's a sewer.
1: If your job was to be a Ninja Turtle, you couldn't do it.
2: Yeah, like anything,
3: I wouldn't be a Ninja
2: anything
3: Turtle.
2: With sewage or going in the tunnels and fixing things,
1: is
2: small
1: it,
2: places, couldn't do
1: is
2: it.
1: Is it claustrophobia?
3: You yeah. should be used to sewage at this point.
2: I know, that's why I'm sick of it.
1: After Sunday.
3: Yeah. Uh-huh, poopily.
2: Thanks, guys.
1: 31011 on the Capital Credit Union text line. If you want to participate in the conversation again, what's a job that you just couldn't ever do, no matter how much you would get paid? 31011, or give us a call at 920-406-1011. Maybe you've actually tried this job and it didn't work for you.
2: I agree.
1: You're like, nope.
2: I agree with Chris on our Facebook page. He said,

0: Food Factory because I dislike hair nets with a passion.
1: I was going to read that
2: hair
1: one.
2: Hair nets.
1: Yo, it's not even the hair net. It's the dudes with beards.
0: Oh,
1: did
0: yeah.
1: You see the beard nets? Yeah, you got to wear them on your face.
2: Yeah.
1: I feel bad for them for sure because it's just.
2: You know what? You know the one that I say, and we have a lot of people that listen that do this, and I think every one of you are angels. Home health care.
1: Yeah.
0: Yes.
2: That would be so tough. That'd be hard. I give you guys credit. Yeah, you guys are angels.
0: Could never be a doctor. Could never be a nurse. I'm way too sensitive. And if anything happened to a kid, like I'd lose it.
2: Yep.
1: Crystal Lynn says, then I agree with this. And anything with heights.
0: Oh, really?
1: I had to rappel down. It was called the Big Pink. And there was still people like, when you go and clean the windows and you're just hanging on the thing. Yo, there's big buildings in the world. Somebody's got to clean those windows. And I've rappelled down a big one. It is not fun.
2: Yeah.
1: It's not my vibe.
2: Once you get over the edge, we had to walk over a bridge when I was in Ohio. We were in downtown Cincinnati. We walked across to Newport and we walked across and I got the heebie-jeebies.
1: Yeah.
2: I was like, okay, just look forward. Like I started to go, okay, kids, keep walking. And they're like, what, Dad, what? And the rails were only, I don't know, maybe 3-4 feet. So you could easily, like if you wanted to, you could jump over them. And it was a big bridge. I was like, I'm right there with you.
1: I mean, you can't be afraid of heights. You're tall up there.
0: That's why you're scared.
2: Yeah. I have this recurring nightmare. There's a huge bridge in my hometown of Duluth. And I have a recurring nightmare that I have to climb up there. And climb over the bridge, like on the very top of it. And it just gives me...
1: No.
2: Yeah, so I'm one of those people.
1: Heights are weird.
2: How about those people that are the tower climbers for the radio towers?
0: Fun.
2: The ones that go way up there and have to fix like the WIXX antenna?
1: We talked to that one dude. He was a phone tower thingy. I think he played $1,000 minute.
2: He did.
1: And he was up there. We asked him how he goes to the bathroom, if he really has to go. And he said, you know what? I just go.
2: You just go.
1: Mm-hmm.
2: It's raining. No, it's not. Why is it raining? It's not cloudy.
0: Close your mouth.
2: Yep. Don't look up with your mouth open. That's okay. For sure.
0: Ashley in Green Bay texting in. This one, hilarious. She says, teacher, I would be in prison.
2: That's so
0: why? Because of the kids or the parents?
1: Oh, that's a good question.
0: Which
1: Natalie?
0: One?
2: Yeah, that's true. Actually, each one would be tough. Erica says the same thing, but she puts it like this. Anything in a school, I think for the most part, I hate other people's spawns.
1: Oh. Wow.
2: Wow.
1: I like how she called them spawns.
2: Spawns are not even kids at that
0: other
2: point.
0: People's trophies.
2: Yeah.
1: Wowzers.
2: Oh.
0: Another Sarah said, pest control. I have severe contamination OCD and I would literally lose my mind.
1: Oh, 100%. I hate little rodents. And that's the thing too. I know a lot of people out there, snakes.
0: Ah.
1: Rats. Ugh. And
2: like pest control.
1: Frogs. I would not want to touch frogs ever in my life.
2: You're so
1: what
2: scared
1: are they
2: of frogs.
1: Even thinking of? Every time I see them on TV, too,
2: they're thinking of haunting you.
1: Ew. And but one of them job. Is haunting me because of his eyeball.
2: I know. You shouldn't have put the hook through when you were trying to go.
1: I didn't. What do you want me to do? It did it itself. That's it.
2: What do you want me to do? I love it.
0: Becky said, surgeon, I would want to just poke all the things in there. That was like when Huggy and I saw that guy sawing off that leg.
1: No, it was already sawed off, but I wanted to poke it.
2: It was
0: were still like
1: trying to put it
0: sawing
1: back
0: things and doing things. There
1: I'm
0: are machines
1: tell you what,
0: being used.
1: I'm
0: going
1: to poke everything.
0: I want to go there again. They have a whole bar.
1: You want to donate your leg?
0: Yeah, that no, place we but talk about Power Hour.
1: Happily.
0: You know what my favorite restaurant is? IHOP. Uh-huh. I'm funny.
1: What's the lady with one leg's name?
2: Peggily.
1: Eileen.
0: Not using Peggily.

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1: How do you know if you're done moving?
2: So, how do you know if you're done moving? Well, because you're in the house.
1: That's not what I meant. That's not what I meant.
2: Think that's a simple answer.
1: I think that you're not done moving until you're unpacked, and there's no way we're going to be unpacked. I am. I'm done. I got a couple things to move into the basement.
2: If that's the case, Huggy, then you never got done moving into your last house because you had those 12 boxes there, the mice boxes that you made Ashley, your girlfriend, finally take care of before you moved out.
1: Listen, I'm not. I'm afraid of little rodents. And she thinks they're cute.
2: You're unpacked, but Ashley isn't.
1: Okay, so we rented these totes. Well, she did. And she used about 70% of them. I used 4 total. And they're all stacked.
2: Now, think about a garage. It's a 2-car garage. Half of it is full of Ashley stuff, and the other half is now empty because all my stuff is in the studio.
1: When do you know that, like, do you have to have all of those boxes unpacked before you're fully moved in?
2: When you can tell people we're fully moved in.
1: Yes.
2: I don't think so.
1: Because I told her, one, she's a hoarder. Two,
2: did you tell her that?
1: Yes, I've said that many times, and I know her mom has told her that too.
2: Did she get mad?
1: She asked me not to say it anymore because she felt bad about it, but then she realized that deep down inside, she might have hoarder tendencies. So
2: she's not the only one.
1: No, I'm fine. Oh, you're talking about, sorry, I went straight to myself. But I just thought, I wonder how long it's going to, we should take bets. How long is it going to take her to empty out all of those boxes? She put in some work this weekend. I'll give her credit for that. But I want to be able to park in this garage. I haven't had a garage since I got my car. Because I just paid off this car like a year or so.
2: You didn't have a garage at your old house.
1: No, it was just open the whole time. Now I'll be able to get out of the driveway when it snows, I think. Can I buy a heated driveway? How come people don't have heated driveways?
2: They do.
1: I know they do.
2: Yeah.
1: There was a shower one time that I stood in that had a heated floor. Try it. It's awesome.
2: The YMCA has heated floors in there.
1: Do they really?
2: Some of the locations do. Yeah, the water dries a lot.
1: Have you ever sat on it?
2: The shower. Never sat on the floor. Can't say I have.
1: Let's do it. Just warm butts. No thanks. I'm curious to see. How long did it take you to move into your place? Not out. Just put everything set up.
2: Probably a week, maybe a week or two.
1: Well, it's not going to happen over here. I'm saying month or
2: so.
1: That's the boxes that she rented, she has to be done by August 7th.
2: Well, that's this week.
1: Yeah. So
2: like 4 days. What's that? Friday? Is it 7th Friday?
1: What is she going to do? Just pour everything out in the garage? I'm going to be so mad.
2: Yep. There you go.
1: No!
2: You're never going to park in your new garage, honey.
1: I want that for my life.
2: Any homies could help with this situation. Not necessarily help her unpack, but just what did you do when your significant other had hoarder tendencies?
1: Yeah.
2: And you were moving in together and you were gently, because you love them, didn't want to upset them, but also they were driving you crazy.
1: I'm saying something today. Give me some things to say, homies. Suggestions that won't make her mad.
2: Something nice. Yeah, yes. Good luck with that. Mm-hmm. Exactly. All right, we got Sid on the line. Sid, you're live on the radio, so keep it clean, you filthy animal. What do you got tips for Huggy for telling his new roommate, so to speak?
1: It's my family.
3: Is it 90% clothes or what is it, a mixture of stuff?
1: Good question there, bud.
2: No idea what's in those boxes.
1: It's just a bunch of boxes, basically. It's just a bunch of yellow and black totes. It looks like a bunch of bumblebees.
3: Well, what's great about the time that you're in right now is the fact that when this stuff could be donated, some people, it's better than having like a rummage sale because then you don't know. It takes too much work to do.
1: Yeah.
3: Or donating it. Turn it into a thrift store, somebody's going to make money at it. But right now, the effort and importance is that it could be donated to the people in need of Menasha.
1: Oh.
3: And then she could feel good about getting rid of some stuff. Keep the stuff that's current, or if it's newer clothes, fashionable clothes that she just got, that would make sense. But all the other stuff, this is an opportunity to clear the house.
1: Secretly,
2: for a good cause.
1: She went to the Goodwill and St. Vincent's last week before the Menasha thing happened and donated, bro, so much clothes.
2: Yeah.
1: Okay, secretly, let me ask you a question. Do I start emptying each box by myself and she'll forget that she didn't pack anything in there? So secretly, I'm just donating the clothes and she won't even notice over time.
2: Good idea or not, Sid?
3: On sight, unseen.
4: That's what I'm saying.
2: Out of sight, out of mind.
4: Forgiveness, not permission.
2: That's right.
3: Correct. Well, it would be helpful if you started it, that would give her the motivation to help.
2: There you go.
4: Okay.
2: It's the spark that she needs. Sid, thank you so much for the call. We appreciate it.
3: Yep.
2: Have a good one. Thanks for listening. Here's a good one.
4: Yep.
2: Empty out one box at a time. Have a pile for keep. Have a pile for giveaway. And a pile for trash. Everything that comes out of the box has to go in one of those piles. And if you can't keep it, if you don't have a place for it.
4: She has tried.
2: Well, maybe you just need to help her, like Sid said.
4: Well, okay, that's the thing. I don't want her to help me put up my studio stuff. Hey, give me that XLR cable is not a thing.
2: That's a different thing, though, because that's so technical and you're such a music audio nerd that there's no way that it would just frustrate you.
4: Okay, and then there's the decorating portion of it. Like,
2: that's a whole nother story.
4: Well, okay, I bought these hands that hang off the wall that are going to be holding my cords.
2: Did you really?
4: Yeah, I bought some.
2: That's not creepy.
4: Nope, it's not. And then I bought some really cool vintage wallpaper that I'm only going to do one wall with. And I bought some brick.
2: She's going to love it.
4: Well, she said, I made a couple suggestions. There's a sunroom, and I wanted to take her desk that she hasn't moved, put it in there with the typewriter so I can write and smoke a pipe. With a cardigan on. I have a vision. Surrounded by a bunch of plants.
2: That is funny. Somebody said, if they're jeans, just keep them for yourself since you wear women's clothes.
4: She did say, this weekend I wore a couple of her things.
2: Oh, no.
4: It was just shirts.
2: That's why none of the people at the birthday party wanted to talk to you.
4: It was a nice shirt I had on. She told me to change the one I did.
2: It wasn't
4: have
2: a shirt huggy, it was a blouse.
4: Pretty much. I mean, it had little things on it.
2: And he walks in and says, open blouse party. Oh,
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1: Hi. State Fair this weekend. Natalie's going today. New State Fair foods. Here are some that we found that are either going to be good or sketch.
2: Okay.
1: All right. Either we're curious because they might be good or they might be kind of gross. Huggy, let's start with you.
3: All right.
1: What's a good one?
3: So I think this one on the menu is pretty good. Let's go. How do you feel about this? Deep fried butter emotional support stick.
4: Yeah, it's just butter.
1: It's just butter deep fried?
3: Yep.
1: Oh,
3: deep fried emotional support stick.
4: Now, the 8-year-old in me would have loved this. Would have been all over
1: you
4: it.
1: You used to eat butter.
4: Yeah, I used to eat gross. Butter out of a tub. You know, times were hard.
2: Out of your tub?
4: Like the country the crock.
2: Oh, I was like, yo, why are you drinking
1: the
2: eating
1: old
2: that
1: country
2: much?
1: Crock.
5: I warm it up in the microwave
4: that
5: and
4: was
5: sip
4: my bed
5: it.
4: Too.
1: Right, what's your good one? Or was that a good one?
3: That was my good one. Here's the one that I'm concerned about.
1: The sketch.
3: All right. Hot dog smoothie.
1: No. Do they really?
3: Mm-hmm. It's at a place called Jake's. Jake's Cart. So if you want a hot dog smoothie.
4: I just think of Fear Factor.
3: Dude, it's dog sucking season. I have barely had any hot dogs this summer. I'm going to let you know right now that if I can eat 7 or 8 of them in a smoothie, I'm doing it, but also kind of gross.
1: So nasty.
3: I'd do it for a dare. $50.
1: Natalie?
4: All right. My sketch one is the bugged out frozen cheesecake on a stick.
3: I saw one of my homies, she just ate that at the state fair, and it looked like a piece of cake, and it was like just covered.
4: Yes, it's covered.
1: These are real bugs?
3: Yeah, they used to be.
4: They're real bugs. They're frozen.
3: You've never had that?
4: I showed this to Atlas last night, and he was, you know, very scaredly intrigued.
3: Yeah, it's a nervous thing. But me and my buddy Chad, when we were lifting, I ate those Cricket bars because it's got good protein in it.
1: I've heard it's good.
3: Yeah.
1: I've heard
3: it doesn't taste the best.
4: Should we try it? I'll go get one.
1: I don't know. I mean, we could, I guess. I guess if you close your eyes and you try to mentally block the fact that you're eating insects out and it's just like a crunchy Rice Krispie or something.
4: That's how you should do it. You get a blindfold, somebody gets random things, and you just try it.
1: Just stuff them in your mouth.
3: We'll get 3 different protein bars. This is how we do it. 3 different protein bars. We each have a little sliver of it blindfolded. And we'll say if we
1: one
3: even notice
1: has,
3: it.
1: One of them has the crickets in it.
4: Maybe the crunch.
1: That will be the
3: determining factor.
1: And then if we can handle that, we can handle the cheesecake full of dead bugs. All right, what's your good one then, Natalie?
4: My good one is the caramel apple cheese curd taco.
1: Ooh. Actually, tell me about that.
4: So the taco part of it is the cheese curd. Okay.
1: So you mean the shell?
4: The shell of it, yes.
1: Is a giant cheese curd?
4: It's a giant cheese curd.
1: Huh.
4: And then in it, you have sliced Granny Smith apples with fried white cheddar cheese as well, topped with caramel sauce and sprinkled with crushed graham crackers.
3: Actually, don't sound too bad. I'm not a warmed up fruit kind of guy.
1: No?
3: Cooked fruit.
1: Oh.
3: Cooked apples.
1: A warm apple pie.
3: Yeah. I do like a little, like some apple pies.
4: You like my apple
3: Natalie's
4: pie.
3: Natalie's is up there.
4: Thank
3: yours
4: you.
3: Yours is good. Admit it.
1: Yes.
3: I'm going to make a pie this weekend. I'm going to bring it in.
1: Do it.
3: Dude, I'm going to get into baking.
1: Yeah.
3: And then I'm going to see if I can have my own booth at the fair. I'm going to defry so many things. Yo, what did I just bite into? Oh, that was a Hot Wheels car.
1: Yeah, I was going to say. Yo, what do you serve here?
4: Well,
3: whatever
4: of,
3: I want. Whatever falls in the fryer.

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2: Huggy is getting domesticated. Listen to you. He now moved in with his girlfriend. You're doing all these things that actual adults do.
3: Yeah, we have now been living together for almost 2 weeks. I mean, because we moved in, we weren't supposed to move in yet, but we did. Like, a week early, we were trying and we slept there. Because, like, where are you supposed to sleep if you don't have any mattresses? I have a hardwood floor. So
2: when you move from your old house.
3: Yeah. So, I mean, they were cool enough to not say anything, and we really didn't tell them. We asked for forgiveness, not permission, which is totally fine. But I took it. I love cooking. It's just it's a zen thing. I've always liked it, and I've gotten better over time. Now, Ashley has a daughter. She's 14. She's going into 8th grade. 13, 14, one of the ages. And she was like, man, I haven't had a home-cooked meal in a while. So this was she was there for two of them. I had chicken the first time, and then she was over, and I made breaded pork chops in the air fryer.
2: Wow.
3: It was panko, a little bit of flour, a little bit of egg wash. I put a little cayenne pepper in it, and then I made this drizzle, this orange drizzle marinade, and I drizzled on the top and put it in the air fryer. And
2: I'm impressed.
3: They could not stop eating it. And I get self-conscious because, like, you don't have to eat it if you don't really like it. But that was when Kinley had said, yo, this is... Because we're sitting at the dinner table together. We've done it every time we eat.
2: Family meal together?
3: Yeah, the dogs are sitting there wanting some.
2: Of course.
3: And so yesterday, because I had to go to two family birthday parties. And let me tell you, we didn't like the first one. The second one was cool. If we want to go into it later, we can, because birthday parties are wild if you really don't talk to your family like that. We had two birthday parties. So before we left, I put on a roast in the crock pot so we have meals for the rest of the week. Yep.
2: Who are you?
3: Yeah, I know. It's super strange. My place is super clean. She vacuums. I do dishes. And yeah,
2: there's more than one cup, one bowl, and one spoon.
3: She had a lot of utensils, yes. And the only thing she didn't have, because we both threw away our plates, so we're using paper plates right now, which is fine.
2: Do you have dishwasher?
3: Yes, which is awesome. Yep, which is excellent.
2: These are all big steps in your life,
3: it's
2: Huggy.
3: It's 2 weeks in and there's no dishes in there?
2: I know. That is crazy. Well, good for you. I'm excited to hear your... Okay, you're finally growing up.
3: Maybe. Okay, so I don't know. I think she's 13. Somebody just said 14 in 8th grade. That's interesting. My daughter is 15 in 10th grade. Yeah, I think she's 13.
2: My boys are 14. They're going into the 9th grade.
3: Yeah, she's going to 8th grade, so I'm assuming she's 13. Hey, don't come at me, all right? I don't know.
2: A lot of new things happening in Huggy's life these days.
3: One at a time, all right? One at a time.
2: slow it down. Pump the brakes a bit. His brain's going to overload.
3: Oh, stop it.
0: More of the Huggy, Natalie, and Corey replay coming up on WIXX.
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11: Here's another Northeast Wisconsin construction update.
8: Current closures in the I-41 project include the northbound on-ramp from Wisconsin Avenue, which is closed through this fall, as is Richmond Street over I-41, along with its northbound on- and off-ramps. French Road over I-41 in Appleton is still closed, but slated to be open later this summer, along with the East Frontage Road between Kerrigan and County Road U. Don't forget to always watch your speed in construction zones and stay safe on the road.
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2: Hey, I've got a quick life problem. Quick.
3: Finally.
4: Which one?
2: Well, it's not a huge problem, but I just don't really know what to do.
4: Okay.
2: Maybe people have had
3: so
2: the same experience.
3: Yes, so come to Huggy and
2: right?
3: I.
2: You guys are the
3: experts. We are the right people. Right.
4: Huggy, Natalie, and homies, let's do it.
2: When it comes to making good life choices, Huggy and Natalie are your go-to.
4: What up?
3: We got it, baby. Look at us.
2: All right, the Illinois Tollway. We've driven through Illinois. I've been there 3 times this summer.
5: That's another thing I haven't paid in 4 years.
2: Okay, well, now I don't feel so bad. But here's the thing. So they keep sending me emails and text messages saying I have tolls that I haven't paid.
4: Don't.
2: They're not scams. I'm almost positive it's not a scam. But it's giving me, it says license plate ending in 4 digits that are neither of our vehicle's license plates.
5: Contest.
3: Then it's probably a scam.
5: Yeah, there's another Corey Holstein out there.
2: Well, I don't know, like, what the, like, I don't know what to do there because, like, my wife logged on. Mm-hmm. Using my email address, and she said, no, everything is paid. So
3: well,
2: why do I keep getting these emails?
3: Well,
5: it's a scam, Corey.
3: Look up both of your license plates on the website.
2: Can you look it up? Can I look it up via license? Okay.
3: Yes.
2: Okay, I'll do that.
3: And see that way. And if it's not, then I would call and confirm that it is a scam.
4: Wait, you know your license plate number?
2: Okay, there is.
3: Or,
2: there is,
3: you know, just help a person
2: there.
3: Out and just pay it for
2: See,
3: someone else.
2: People say it's a total scam, but I don't think it is.
3: No, because I have text messages from the Illinois Tollway when I go past. And it's just to alert. I think it's either text or email. And they alert you how much. Because you don't need the iPass essentially anymore. They'll just dock your license and you can just go.
2: All right. Four people have texted and it's 100% a scam.
4: Yes,
2: I had to get a new credit card because I got scammed by the Illinois Tollway. Okay. That makes me feel better.
3: And they do mail you too. That person is right.
5: There was somebody on the radio in Chicago when I was driving back that was talking about this pretty much 4 or 5 breaks in the show because so many people are getting scammed because you don't know. You're going through the tollway.
2: I mean, this looks legit.
5: Is there a photo on it? Because I got a few with a photo
2: on it.
5: There's
2: one. It has a link to their mobile app and everything.
5: Yeah, nope. Don't do it.
2: No?
5: Yeah. Okay. Yeah, don't do it, buddy. Does it have a QR code on it?
2: Yeah.
5: Nope.
2: That's okay.
5: Don't do it.
2: Everybody,
5: if you see a QR code and a text message saying you owe tolls, don't do it.
2: And don't call the number they give you in the text.
3: But if we text you with a QR code, please do it.
5: Mm-hmm. If we text you anything, open it.
3: Open it. And love it.
2: Okay, well, thank you. This actually helps a lot because a lot of people are texting in saying it's absolutely a scam.
3: Thanks for coming to the Natalie, Huggy, and Homies hotline.
2: I'm really...
5: Did you pay it, though? Or you tried to?
2: But no, we logged on. Again, we logged on.
5: Did you with that link or just like the...
2: Not this link. We logged on to the separate account. And again, it says a license plate ending in 1410, which we don't have a license plate ending in 1410.
4: What is your license plate?
2: Well, it's... No.
5: I actually did that. I was here and it was me sitting on the toilet and I was like, well, I just got to pay this because it was $112. So I did it and it never came off. So
2: you guys...
5: So I stopped paying it.
2: Okay, yeah, Melissa from Kimberly, our friend, says Illinois iPass. Actually, I had a notice on their website recently because so many people were getting scammed.
5: Be careful, dude.
2: How did they get my number, though? I suppose. But
3: everybody sells your information
2: everywhere
3: now.
2: But how do they know that I've been through Illinois?
5: Do they? That's a good question.
2: You know, like
3: face recognition.
2: Those flock.

0: cameras.
1: What are flock cameras?
2: Yeah, I've been hearing a lot about these flock cameras, and I haven't been, I've been blissfully ignoring it.
0: Try reading a book, Seth.
2: Why don't you tell us what it is?
0: Well, it's these cameras that these cities are putting around. It's become a very hot button political issue, so I don't want to talk about it too much.
2: Okay, but what is it?
0: We don't like to get into it.
1: Is it a camera?
0: It's the cameras that you see with the little solar pads on the top of like light poles around towns. Like, and a lot of the area cities use them.
2: For what?
0: For like to catch criminals.
2: Listen, I'm going to get, people are going to not like this, but Natalie. Listen. I love the idea, this is going to sound weird, of the flock cameras. I love the idea of being in public and my face is everywhere because if I get kidnapped or weird stuff starts happening, there is a trace of where I was and where I went, especially with children too.
0: That's what the police department would say.
2: Absolutely.
0: It helps them solve crime. Other people think it's an invasion of privacy, but we're going to end it there because I don't want to get into the conversation.
1: I read that too.
0: Deflock America. Yes. I know. We don't want to get into that. We're not a political
1: party. No, please.
0: Show.
1: No political talk. No.

go wherever you will go, like a persistent cold. 101WIXX, good morning. Coming up on 10:08, I'm Andy Gardner. Sunny and pleasant today, according to Phil DeCastro at Fox 11. Should see a high of about 81. Mostly clear, more clouds late tonight, down to a low of 60. And then for tomorrow, scattered rain and storms. Mostly in the morning, mostly cloudy otherwise, and a high of 81 degrees. Green Bay Austin Straubel International Airport is checking in at 73. And I got music from Justin Bieber. Here's Speed Demon on WIXX.

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7: Here's another Northeast Wisconsin construction update. Current closures in the I-41 project include the northbound on-ramp from Wisconsin Avenue, which is closed through this fall, as is Richmond Street over I-41, along with its northbound on- and off-ramps. French Road over I-41 in Appleton is still closed, but slated to be open later this summer, along with the East Frontage Road between Kerrigan and County Road U. Don't forget to always watch your speed in construction zones and stay safe on the road.
4: Here we go, more construction.

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1: Now I may not be the worst or the best, but you gotta respect my honesty. 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So you can

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Well, today is the better of the two weekend days if you're planning on getting outside. Sunny and pleasant today. That's what Phil DeCastro at Fox 11 is forecasting. A high of 81, mostly clear tonight. More clouds late, down to a low of 60. And then for tomorrow, scattered rain and storms, mainly in the morning. Otherwise, mostly cloudy and a high of 81. Next hour, Drop Dead from Olivia Rodrigo. Edge of the Earth from The Beaches. Choosin' Texas from Ella Langley. And Boston from Stella Lefty. 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

Countries, of course. 101WIXX. How's about I play Boston from Stella Lefty? Yeah, I'm going to do that later on. Homewrecker from Somber 2 and House Tour from Sabrina Carpenter. They're all for you before noon.

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We give you a chance to be rewarded with something cool. In this case, Brewers tickets. 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On a

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1: You could be seeing the hottest team in baseball, the Brewers for free, the Green Bay Packers. How about the Wisconsin State Fair? 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Today, just for coming out and celebrating with us, Bath Fitter is

just west of Harley-Davidson off 41 on the Northland 15 exit. So come on out before 2 o'clock and celebrate with us. They got free food and snacks, some stuff for the kids, face painters, some goats the kids can pet as well. It's a whole celebration here at Bath Fitter with IXX.

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Lunchtime with Dexter and the Moonrocks, Dominic Fike, Bella Kay, and others. It'll all begin shortly on 101 WIXX. Here's Chapel Roan.

Well, today is Sneak Some Zucchini Into Your Neighbor's Porch Day. That is not a euphemism, I promise. You grew all that zucchini, you got stuff left over. Sneak some zucchini into your neighbor's porch day. It's a day for sharing. 101 WIXX. 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
1: I like being used. It means I have a purpose.

love the song. We're named Tan Line. It wouldn't make any sense. Bloodline, Alex Warren, and Jelly Roll on WIXX. Coming up yet this hour, Midnight Sun from Zara Larsson, I Knew It, I Knew You from Taylor Swift, and Mr. Know-It-All from Teddy Swims. No, it's not a knowledge theme. It just happened to work out that way. 24K Golden and Ian Dior with Mood on WIXX.

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2: 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We're off of 15, just west of Harley-Davidson in Appleton, off the Northland exit, off 41. We're here live until 1. The grand opening celebration goes until 2 with WIXX.
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Red Hot Chili Peppers, 101WIXX, I'm Andy Gardner. 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I have a feeling that because of all the traffic, I'm going to be consuming frustration on a stick, or perhaps it'll be consuming me. Oh, it'll be all right. 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

Later this hour on WIXX, Risk It All from Bruno Mars, Phoenix from Marshmallow and Portugal the Man, and Choosing Texas from Ella Langley. My body isn't ready. This is Somber. 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
6: Here's another Northeast Wisconsin construction update. Current closures in the I-41 project include the northbound on-ramp from Wisconsin Avenue, which is closed through this fall, as is Richmond Street over I-41, along with its northbound on- and off-ramps. French Road over I-41 in Appleton is still closed, but slated to be open later this summer, along with the East Frontage Road between Kerrigan and County Road U. Don't forget to always watch your speed in construction zones and stay safe on the road.
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Packers family night last night. If you were there, what a great night that was. First preseason game here on WIXX on Thursday against Aaron Rodgers.

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It's 101 WIXX. 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

For all those who have been missing Rihanna music for a few years, well, good news. Sounds like she's back in the lab a little bit. Back in the studio, hopefully recording something to be out soon. Ella Langley on Fire, one of her songs is going to be featured on Madden 27, the video game. Here's

0: like it. No diggity, no doubt. Yeah. Blackstreet Productions. We out, we out, ride. 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
1: 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It's Corey with Sabrina Carpenter's house tour a little bit later on this hour. 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

Sunroof Down. It's 101 WIXX. I'm Corey. Thanks to everybody who came out and saw me at the grand opening of Bath Fitter in Appleton earlier today. Here's new music from the Beaches. It's called Edge of the Earth on WIXX.

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Shout out to everybody who was at family night last night. The first preseason game in Pittsburgh. Thursday night, we'll have all the action. Yeah, Mike McCarthy, Aaron Rodgers. Rodgers is supposed to play, too. Thursday, right here on IXX.

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3: Here's another Northeast Wisconsin construction update. With always changing lane closures, lane shifts, and ramp closures, it's always important to stay up to date. 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

WIXX, Hannah and the gang in line at Culver's right now. What a great night for some custard, huh? 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

60s and Noah Kahan on WIXX. How about football season? It's here. Thursday, Packers at Steelers. Yes, Mike McCarthy, the coach of the Steelers now. And Aaron Rodgers, their quarterback, expected to actually play a little bit. I wish the game were at Lambeau. That would have been cool. We'll have all the action starting at 4 o'clock Thursday here on WIXX. For just a

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3: 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Different towns, one community. 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

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My name is Hope. Thanks for being here with me tonight. I've got you till about 11. I'm going to kick the night off with Ariana Grande's latest. This one's called I Hate That I Made You Love Me. Hey, some people are just more lovable than others. It's okay, Ariana Grande. 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

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I was watching the YouTube this week and I came across a concert clip of Tate McRae. She dips herself in gold. I'm not kidding. You're going to have to check it out. 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

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Today is International Cat Day. All the cat lovers out there, give your cats extra super big hugs today. I have a couple of niece cats, my niece cat Mavis and my niece cat Mama Kitty in the family. 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
14: Gotta get dip. Gotta get dip. Gotta get dip.

So last night was Packers family night at Lambeau Field, and all 57,441 people were pretty well behaved. 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They had 14 calls for service, no big deal, and they helped with some EMS calls. So Lambeau was on its good best behavior last night. Good job, guys. Here's Audrey Hobart. Sue me. It's WIXX.